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0: Was that Yankee Romeo Delta?
1: Yankee Romeo Golf. Could you give me an audio check real quick? I'm running a new setup.
0: Yeah, you're making it through okay. I'm not using the best radio right now, so I can't give you a real accurate reading, but you are making it through just fine. So you've got it set up okay. I don't know if there's much noise on your signal. I also have a fan blowing near my ear, so I'm not the best person to ask. But you are making it through at least intelligibly, perhaps a little quiet of you on the audio level, but it's quite intelligible here in Colorado Springs. Whereabouts are you?
1: Very good. Yeah, this is a new setup. My uncle-in-law sent me, and I just mounted it in my van. I'm just cruising along just north of Boulder right now, and thank you for the signal report. You're coming in clear as well. No complaints there.
0: Excellent, excellent. Yeah, if that's a mobile station, I would say it's doing quite well. So, yep, your setup's working just fine, and you are being heard all over the state.
1: Roger that. Thank you so much. Have a great night in 73.
0: And if that is a fairly recent call sign, I'll also say welcome to the hobby. Congrats on joining. Hope you have a lot of fun. But, yep, radio signal's working out. 73 mobile safely. This is W0XLD.

0: Whiskey India 6 Mike, announcing the Colorado Emergency Reporting that will air in 5 minutes at 6:30 p.m. This is a short direct net where everyone is welcome to check in. Prior to that, opening for general check-ins, and at this time, I'm taking early check-ins from CERN volunteer monitors and board members of the Colorado Connection. All monitors and board members, if you have business for the net, please indicate so when checking in.
1: Yeah. Good evening, this is...
2: Oh, Charlie, RC, AI0, RC.
1: Good evening, this is November 0, Delta Mike Papa, Dave, N0, DMP. Over.
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4: Kilo, Foxtrot, 0, Tango, X-ray, Lima. This is Tom, KF0,

0: take that little quick break there and confirm our first four. We got Alpha India Zero, Romeo Charlie, RC. You're sounding loud and clear. November Zero, Delta Mike Papa, Dave. You're also sounding like you're standing right next to me, basically. Whiskey Zero, X-Ray Lima Delta, just that AC unit in the background, LD. And then lastly, KF Zero, TXL, Kilo Foxtrot Zero, Tango, X-Ray Lima, Tom. You're also coming through loud and clear into the repeater. If I got anybody's information wrong, please come back. And with nothing heard, this is Whiskey India 6 Mike, still taking early check-ins from Colorado Connection monitors, or Colorado Connection board members and Colorado Emergency Reporting Net monitors. If you have business for the net, please indicate so when you check in.
1: Alpha Charlie Zero, Hotel Whiskey, Richard AC Zero HW.

And I'll take a single Alpha Charlie Zero Hotel Whiskey. Richard, you're sounding loud and clear on the repeater, and I hope you all have a wonderful rest of your day. I'll still be taking early check-ins from CERN volunteer monitors and board members of the Colorado Connection until the bottom of the hour. This is Whiskey Indian 6 Mike, standing by.

0: purchase your abortion in conjunction with the Colorado Connections Repeaters Incorporated meeting every evening at 6:30 p.m. for 15 minutes. We practice copying information needed to report an emergency to 911, and we provide the organization for licensed amateur radio operators to monitor the Colorado Connections statewide frequencies to answer any call for help. If there are any stations needing a break-in for emergency traffic, please say break and your call sign, and we will suspend the net until the traffic is resolved. My name is Will, Whiskey, India, 6 Mike, and I'm this evening's host. Pause for a quick reset. This frequency is now open to general check-ins. 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

0: This is AE0ZV. Oh, you're so close with my name, but it's a weird one. It's Chain, Charlie, Hotel, Alpha, November, Echo. QSL?
1: All right, and that was actually a different one. My brother's name is Shane, so I thought it was that. Alpha Echo Zero, Zulu Victor, Kane in Silt. And now that I've got that, is everything correct? And you are sounding loud and clear into the repeater system.
0: Yep, yeah, good copy on your part. Thanks for hosting the net. AE0ZV.
1: And just to let you know, there is a slight bit of a mechanical whine, I'm going to say, in the background. I'm not sure if that's interference or just the signal, but just to give you a quick refined update on your signal. After you, we had KB0TVH, Kilo Bravo 0, Tango Victor Hotel, Ed and Longmont. Ed, do I have your information correct?
2: 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Back to you.
1: Ed, always great to have you on the net, and you are having a tiny bit of a noise in the background. It seems kind of almost like a transformer or something like that in the background might be producing some weird interference, but outside of that, you were perfectly readable above it, and we had no issue hearing you here. After you, we got Kilo Foxtrot Zero, Tango X-Ray Charlie, Tom and Fountain. Tom, do I have your information correct?
3: 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Thank you, sir. Have a great evening.
1: And on my end, Tom, you are full quieting. Thank you for checking in. At this time, I'll take three more callers. Please call now.

Kilo Foxtrot Zero Juliet Uniform Foxtrot Dan and Aurora KF Zero JUF.

0: Pig Single, Kilo, Foxtrot Zero, Juliet, Uniform Foxtrot, Dan and Aurora. You are loud and clear in the repeater. I heard no noise on your signal. Do I have your information correct?
1: Yes, that is correct. Back to Nat.
0: Well, Dan, I hope you have a wonderful rest of your night. And at this point in time, I will take the next three callers. Feel free to call now.
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0: Got another three. First up, November 7, Echo Mike Golf, Eric on an HD in Littleton. Eric, you are coming through with a lot of static, but you're making it. Do I have your information correct?
2: Roger, roger. Good. Copy net control. November 7, Echo Mike Golf, back to net.
0: And on that last transmission, I did hear a tiny bit of breakup in your transmission, but who knows if that was maybe some other limitation of the HD you're on. But regardless, just wanted to give you notification. After you, I had Kilo Foxtrot Zero, Whiskey Whiskey Sierra, Keaton in Superior. You had a bit of an echo when you were calling in. I'm not sure if that was another issue on propagation or something else, but aside from that, do I have your information correct?

0: Ride 6 running the net, K0WWF.
1: And once again, to kind of refine the way that I'm saying it, it's more of like a reverb, so not an echo so much as it is a reverb. So, sounding good, but you got a bit of a reverb there, and probably just being in a room or something. After you, we had Kilo Echo Zero, Romeo Charlie Delta, Matt in Colorado Springs. I heard no issues with your signal, so you're hitting Cheyenne Mountain. Great. Do I have your information correct?
2: Yes, all information is correct, Will. Have a good night. Thank you very much. KE0RCD, back to net.
1: And thank you all for checking in. This is Whiskey India 6 Mike, still looking for check-ins for the Colorado Emergency Reporting Net. If you would like to check in, three callers, please call now.
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0: And it looks like I'll be getting a single for this round. Kilo Bravo Zero Hotel Tango Charlie, Bonnie in Arvada. Bonnie, do I have all your information correct as you were loud and clear into the repeater?
1: Affirmative. Thank you. You also have a good evening. 73 KB0 HTC clear on your final, or after you're done.
0: Hey, thank you for checking in, and I hope you have a wonderful night in 73. At this time, I'll take three more check-ins. 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

0: I'll take a quick cue. All right, first up we got Kilo Echo Zero, Romeo X-Ray Foxtrot. I believe it was ready. I'm going to butcher your name, so I'm going to ask you to come back if I got it wrong and spell it in phonetics. Fort Collins, but I got your name as Romeo Echo Delta India because I'm not quite sure. Your audio was a tiny bit quiet on my end. Do you mind coming back with your name in phonetics if it's not too much of a hassle?
1: Romeo Alpha November Delta Yankee Ready. Could be my stuffed nose.
0: Alright, Kilo Echo Zero, Romeo X-Ray Foxtrot, Randy in Fort Collins, Romeo Alpha November Delta Yankee Cheese. I'm bad today. My kids are going upstairs, so it could be that too. Randy, do I have your information correct this time?
1: Roger that.
0: Yeah, and you are coming through perfectly clear, no noise, full quieting. As for you, we had Kilo Foxtrot Zero, Whiskey Tango Charlie, geez, Mike and Fruta, you were a bit quiet, but outside of that, I didn't really hear too much static. Do I have your information correct?
2: Yes, sir, you do. Thank you very much.
0: And continuing on my trend of refining my feedback, there is a tiny bit of a hiss in the background, but once again, not too much static at all, so perfectly readable, and I appreciate you checking in. At this time, please stand by for a quick announcement. For more information about how you can volunteer or support CERN, please visit our website at www.co-cern.org. I'll say it again, whiskey-whiskey-whiskey.charlie-oscar-charlie-echo-romeo-november.oscar-romeo-golf. And pause for one more reset. This is Whiskey India 6 Mike, and I'm still taking check-ins for the Colorado Emergency Reporting Net. If you would like to check in, please give your name, call sign, location, and after 3 callers have checked in, I'll give readability reports and make sure I copy your information correctly. Please call now.
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0: Kilo Foxtrot Zero, India Papa Delta, Kevin and Thornton, KF Zero IPD.
1: I think that's three. From first, we had a double, Whiskey Zero, Alpha Juliet Oscar, Alex and Parker. Alex, did I get your information correct?
2: You would tell that, correct?
1: And there's quite a bit of noise, either wind noise or some sort of interference, maybe from something mechanical, but you're coming through a tiny bit over it, and I can make you out just fine. Doubling with you, I believe there was a spring. I'm not sure if it was Colorado Springs or another Springs, but if you were a caller from Springs that did not get acknowledged yet, please call back again with all your information.

0: Well, I would have doubled with him. This is November X-ray 1 Victor. Jeff, I'm in Durango, but I would have doubled with that Wendy station.
1: November X-ray 1 Victor, Jeff in Durango. I definitely heard a springs in there, but it was probably a triple, so I'll take it. The springs channel might not have come back, or might have been trying and didn't have connection. So, do I have your information correct? November X-ray 1 Victor, Jeff in Durango.
0: Yep, you got it. Annex 1B.
1: And for the sake of time, we'll move on to the next fella, which is Kilo Foxtrot 0, India Papa Delta, Kevin and Thornton. Kevin, do I have your information correct? You were loud and clear to the repeater.
2: You are correct. There will have a good evening. KM0 IPD, back to the net.
1: Oh, as well as NX1V, before I forget, you did have a slight bit of a crackling, interference on your signal, but outside of that, it just sounded like a campfire. KM0 IPD, thank you for checking in. And it looks like I don't have much more time, so prepare for me to close the net. This is Will, Whiskey India, 6 Mike, thanking each of you for participating in this evening's net. Remember, the Colorado Traffic Net meets on this frequency at 7 o'clock. We thank the Colorado Connections Repeaters Incorporated for use of their statewide repeater system. To make a donation to help them provide and service the repeater for all users, please go to www.colcon.org. I'll say it again, whiskeywhiskeywhiskey.charlieoscarlima.charlieoscarnovember.oscarromeogolf. Remember, while you're on their webpage, be sure to look at their homepage for updates, the repeater page for current status, and their plans page. The Colorado Emergency Reporting Net returns this frequency to all users now. Whiskey India, 6 Mike, Will.

0: Good evening, Colorado. This is W0EER. I will be the net control station for K0NTS. Colorado section traffic net will begin at 7 o'clock p.m. If you need to use the Colorado connection to make a quick call prior to the net, please do so now. Net control standing by. Do I have a CERN person on board tonight? Over.
1: This is Whiskey India 6 Mike filling in for K0MVS. This is Will down in Fountain with no traffic. Whiskey India 6 Mike.
0: This is W0EER. I recognize the CERN monitor is Whiskey India 6 Mike with no traffic. Over.
1: That's affirmative. Thank you for running the net. This is Whiskey India 6 Mike. I'll be monitoring.

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This is Whiskey Zero, Echo, Echo Romeo. And I am net control for K0 NTS. This is a directed NTS suction net to suction traffic net. The purpose of this net is to pass formal written and third-party traffic where allowed by law. We meet to practice for emergencies on the Colorado connection daily, and this net maintains direct liaison with the entire traffic system. Is there any emergency, priority, welfare, or time-sensitive or certified traffic for the net? Over.

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Over.

Once again, this is Whiskey Zero Echo Echo Romeo for K0NTS. And net control is again calling for stations with traffic only to check into the net. Over.

0: 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Is there anyone on that has business with the net? Please check in, over.
1: Thank you. I'll call traffic handlers first, WA3, go ahead.
0: I just called it twice for traffic handlers only. I'll call once again. 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
1: I heard you call for stations with traffic. I did not hear you call for traffic handlers. WA3KLW. I have no traffic for the net. I am a traffic handler, but I do have an announcement for the net. Over.
0: This is W0ER. Roger that. My mistake. I am now calling for traffic handlers. Traffic handlers only to check into the net. Over.
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4: Alpha India Zero, Romeo Charlie, RC, and Peyton, no traffic, AI0RC.
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0: This is WZER welcoming the following stations. WI6 W16 mic, our CERN monitor that's who that is. Whiskey Alpha 3 Quebec Lima Whiskey. Leslie, good evening. KS0 Quebec Golf Tango John. KF0 Kilo Foxtrot 0 Romeo Whiskey X-Ray, and Alpha India 0 Romeo Charlie, W0 X-Ray Lima Delta, and Alpha Echo 0 Victor Echo. Are there any additional traffic handlers wishing to check into the net at this time? Over.
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Good evening. I recognize Kila Alpha 3, Uniform Foxtrot Victor. Once again, any additional traffic handlers to check in at this time? Over.

0: Whiskey Alpha 3, Quebec, Lima Whiskey. Your net information. Thank you, Leslie, for checking in, and we're looking forward to hear what you have to say. Over.
1: Hi, good evening, everybody. Well, by this time next week, if you weren't there, you've missed it. What am I talking about? The PPRAA MegaFest next Saturday, the 25th, coming up very fast. The way time seems to fly anymore, at the Palmer High School. General public, 8 a.m. to, well, it opens at 8 a.m. until I think we all are tired of HamFest, probably about the noon or 1. Open at 6 a.m. for vendors. Color Tactically is a vendor. We will have a display there and one table, and then another table we'll have goodies on. So if you have anything to bring, to put on the tables, let us know if it's donate or if it is something that you want to sell. And please do mark it with a price in that so that those staff at a table, we won't need help staff at a table, know what to do with it. Okay, it's not so much for this net. I don't think looking at my emails on my cell phone. I have a light pipe that comes in here, fiber optic. It went down about 6 o'clock yesterday evening, and it's still down. They're scratching their anatomy trying to figure out what's wrong. I have light. I have carrier. I have light carrier, but no modulation, no data modulation. So the giga speeds is a giga gunk. And of course, what I'm getting to is the cloud. Everything I need to work for the region and western area is out there on the cloud. No way to get to it. So I'm going to start working now and bringing the stuff in from the cloud and putting it on a local hard drive so that I can at least get to it. In worst case, the radios always work. I can always relay the information via radio. New things are happening with this cloud, and it's great until the internet fails. In this case, the carrier has failed. Well, the carrier's there. There's no modulation. So, anyway, that's kind of why I'm a little testy this evening, because I see a lot of emails, but I can't function at the efficiency I need to using just a cell phone to gather information and be able to handle things for the western area and the region. That's all I have for now. See everybody at the fest on next Saturday, WA3QW.
0: SW0EER with K0NTS. Thank you very much, Leslie, for all that information. And I'm sorry that your pipe to the outside world is down. That's, I'm sure, something that you've had to deal with many, many times. So thanks for all the other information, and I'm sure everybody is looking forward to making it to that PPRA HempFest. So with no traffic for the net, by the way, I might call again. Is there anybody that has any traffic for the net at this time? Over. Having zero traffic on the net, I will now move to general check-ins. And please state your name, location, and any business you might have for the net. Go slow, and I'll be able to copy the information correctly. Over.
2: Kilo, Foxtrot, Zero, Whiskey, Tango, Charlie. I'm Mike, and I'm in Fruta. And I have no business to relay.

0: Kilo, Charlie 3, Hotel Charlie Juliet, 8, Golden, Colorado, KC3, HEJ, no traffic. Very good business.
1: This is the 0EER. Please, your audio is really is fairly weak, and I got everything but the first part of your call before the tree. Over.
0: Kilo, Charlie 3, Hotel Charlie Juliet. I'm in a weak zone, so this might be the best I can do.
1: Thank you very much. Are there any other general check-ins for the net at this time? Over.
2: List 0 Romeo Tango Alpha. Josh Mobile on your chat over reservoir W0RTA. No traffic.
1: Just want to make sure I got that right. Was it K0 or was there another character in there I missed? Over.

I got it that time. Whiskey Zero, Romeo, Tango Alpha. Is there any additional stations wishing to check into the general portion of the net? Over.

No, this is K0NTS with W0EER. Having gathered all the net information from Leslie and having no traffic in the net at this time, I will begin to close the traffic net for tonight. And I want to say thanks to all who have checked in. You are now dismissed as we may move to the informal portion of this net. The Colorado Traffic Net is a 501c3 public charity that runs this net. You can become a member of the Charlie Tango Lima with the basic level of participation with no dues. For information about the Colorado Traffic League, please visit our website at k0novembertangosierra.org. Stations who have not already checked in, please check in now. All right.

0: At this time, I'd like to recognize the stations that have checked in tonight, and thank you for checking in. Have W1 Charlie 6 Whiskey Echo India 6 Mike, WA3 QLW, KF0 Quebec Golf Tango, KF0 RWX, AI0 Romeo Charlie, Whiskey 0 X-ray Lima Delta, AE0 Victor Echo, KA3 Uniform Foxtrot Victor, KF0 Whiskey Tango Charlie, KC3 Hotel Charlie Juliet, and Whiskey 0 Romeo Tango Alpha. I hope I got all those call letters right, and is there any additional check-ins for the net? Over.
1: Kilo Foxtrot Zero Tango X-ray Lima. 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
0: Good evening, Tom. I recognize Kilo Foxtrot Zero Tango X-ray Lima. Any stations interested in learning about the traffic system or how to become a member of the Colorado Traffic League, please visit kilozeronovembertangosierra.org for more information about this net. I will be remaining on frequency to take late check-ins. Thanks to all who have participated in this evening's net. And our final closing, our thanks to the Colorado System of Statewide Link Repeaters for hosting this evening's net. The Colorado Connection relies on our support for its operations. Please visit our website at Charlie Oscar Lima, charlieoscarnovember.org to see how you can help and for more information about Colorado Connection Repeaters. This is K0NTS with W0EER as net control, closing the Colorado section net and returning the system to normal operation. The time now is 01728. Local time and 0139 Zulu time. 73, and have a good evening. Over.
2: You better check your clock there. I have 017 UTC right now on the 18th or the 19th of July, and it's 7:18 p.m. or 19:18 local time here at WA3KW. 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
0: This is W0E. I have a Zulu clock that I downloaded, and it right now it says 0011815 and 191818 by the Zulu clock. Over.
2: Okay, but that's not what you said on here. Okay. All right. No problem. WA3QRW.
0: Well, this is W0E. I apologize if there was a misrepresentation of the time, and thank you for the correction. Anyway, good evening to everybody, and 73s.

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1: Whiskey India 6 Mike, you're coming in loud and clear. Would you be able to give me a radio, a signal check real quick?
0: Yep, of course. You're coming through pretty good yourself. There was a tiny bit of heterodyning intermittently throughout your transmission, but that might just be some local interference on your area or something. I don't know. But overall, you're coming through loud and clear. Nothing the different part was that on your first transmission, literally zero issues with it. Loud and clear, no static. Yeah, I called back your call sign just to make sure I got it right, though. Whiskey India 6 Mike, and I'll clear on your final.
1: Thank you so much. This is Kilo Foxtrot Zero, Yankee Romeo Golf, KF0YRG. Thank you so much, and my name's Alex, calling from North Boulder.

0: 970MTN. This is Whiskey India 6 Mike. How's it going?
1: Whiskey India 6 Mike, November 0, Mike Tango November. Doing all right. Just coming back from a dog park.
0: Oh, that sounds like a fun time. I probably should take my dogs out to a dog park. They get a bit too defensive, though, so I kind of avoid it. But, you know, it's always a great evening, like tonight, a great evening to take them out, so I might have to go out for a walk with them here real quick in a minute.
1: Yeah, I want things to cool down a little bit. My local Broomfield dog park closed for 2 weeks for some construction, but the first week they've done absolutely nothing in the dog park. So I'm just wondering why they closed it down for a week with absolutely no work. So we went to one in Lafayette, a little bit bigger dog park there.
0: That's pretty nice. I haven't been to any of the dog parks up towards Broomfield and Lafayette, but being down here in Fountain, kind of hard to get up there anyway, especially with dogs. So we got a couple of decent ones down.

0: yard that they like running around in anyway, so I think they're usually fine. But my I have two mutts, and the one of them, he really likes running, so whenever I go out for my shorter, faster runs, I'll take him with me, and he'll tire me out before I can even get close to, you know, matching his speed. But the other one, she's a bit more portly. Taking her on walks fairly often and limited her food. She just retains weight, and she's happy at going along at a leisurely rate with the kids and the wife. So it's perfect balance, you know?
1: I've got two husky labs that are just a little over three now, and they like to run and chase each other around the dog park. So got to keep an eye on one of them. He wants to snap at other dogs sometimes, and usually doesn't take it too far, and we can call him away from it.
0: Yeah, my my faster dog, I'll just reference him like that. The faster one, he likes to whine and yelp the entire time he's running. He's kind of built for running, too. So other dogs take that as aggression and usually get pretty defensive or aggressive themselves. So I got to keep an eye on other dogs whenever I'm running around. But I also need to get them both obedience trained because I never did it. But I got one of them from a guy who did obedience train the dog, and I should learn probably that way of doing it. And then the other dog, we got him when he was a puppy. So haven't done my due diligence there, but they both behave well enough that I haven't had to. It's just we're about to have our third kid, and I'm not going to have a lot of time to do much, and so I might as well get them trained up before that third kid gets here, you know?
1: Yeah, the kids can kind of change the lifestyle a little bit. Our kids are both grown and doing other things, so. But we have the dogs. So we still have to find dog sitters sometimes to go out of town. November 0, Mike Tango, November Mobile up in Broomfield.
0: Whiskey India 6 Mike Ferretti. Also, by the way, name here is Will. I used to be KF0OOJ, in case I haven't said that to you before in the past, I don't know, like a month or so since I've gotten a new call sign. But, yeah. I'm blessed enough that my kids are young enough. They haven't run off anywhere yet. Like 5 and 3 at the moment for my two daughters. But the dogs themselves, they cause just enough trouble too. So whenever we go out of town to visit family back out on the East Coast, it's a hike, and I'm not bringing my dogs all that way. So we got to find sitters for that, and that's usually a car ride for us because one of our kids doesn't do too well in planes. So the dog sitter struggles are real. I don't envy you. Mine is so infrequent that I don't have to worry about it, probably for like another year, but, yep. yeah, the dog sitters are, oh my gosh, they're expensive.
1: Yeah, the name here is Mark, Mike Alpha Romeo Kilo. Yeah, we just got back a week ago from 2 weeks in Alaska. We had a older Jeep Liberty that was an extra vehicle. We gave it to a couple of kids that we know in exchange for a bunch of dog sitting, so hopefully we don't have to worry about dog sitters for a while.
0: Now that's how you do it, especially if it's, you know, something you don't need. But I'm going to let you get back to mobiling safely, and wish you 73s. I'll be clear on your final. I just heard somebody come up over on my other radio that's calling out for me, so I'll talk to you later. This is Whiskey India 6 Mike. Clear on your final.
1: Have a good evening there, Will. We're not far from the house. Whiskey India 6 Mike, November 0, Mike Tango, November.

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1: Kilo Fox Zero Uniform Papa Bravo, November Zero, Mike Tango November, sound like a good strong signal to me.
0: Perfect. I figured I'd make it into the repeater just fine with power and all that. I bought a 300DR here a week before last and just got it reprogrammed for some of the Boulder area repeaters. I tried a radio check this morning and it seemed like somebody could hear me because I could see him come back on the little signal meter here, but radios for some reason. I don't know if I'm missing some setting, but any that are tone squelch instead of just set to tone. My input is 88.5 on Thornton Mountain repeater. Output is, I think, 123. I cannot hear anybody until I just set it to regular tone.
1: All right, there's something going on with your signal. I think it might be part of your microphone, kind of some overmodulation every once in a while. All right, November Zero, Mike Tango November, we're at the house and I got the keys, so I think we're going to head inside. N0MTN, have a good evening.
0: Seventy-three, KF0 UPB clear.

0: I think it was KF0, was it United Papa Bravo? This is K2AD, K2 Alpha Delta.
1: K2AD, this is KF0 UBB.
0: Okay, yeah, I was hearing some breakup on your transmission, but I think you were asking about the tones for Colorado Connection here. Is that correct?
1: Yeah, just specifically how it relates to my EAC-300DR and the 500DR that I used to own. After programming both of those radios, including this one, with RT systems and downloading the repeater information from repeater book, for some reason I won't be able to hear the signal coming out of the repeater when the radios are programmed as tone squelch instead of just set to tone, versus like my cheap Baofengs when I program them with chirp downloading from the same source. Everything works fine. I can get into the repeater and I can hear the signal from the repeater just fine. But the YAESUs seem to be different for some reason.
0: Okay. Yeah, I do not have any YAESU 300 DRs or any YAESUs, so really can't give you much info there. But what I can tell you is if RT systems and you, if it's working properly and you tell it, you need to encode an 88.5 or you need to send 88.5 hertz to the repeater and the repeater sends back 123.0. And I think I heard you say you seem to be getting in but you couldn't hear it coming back. And that's probably a case of you had 88.5 in and out. And so that's maybe something to look at in your RT. Make sure that they properly deal with split tones. I don't know if the ASU series does that properly. Some radios don't. And there goes my timeout timer. And if you cannot do a split tone, simply encode 88.5 and then listen on carrier squelch, and you'll be able to hear the repeater.
1: Yeah, that's basically what I had to do. Yeah, I don't think the YAESU radios do split tone unless there's some setting that I am missing in the radio. So the only reason I can hear you coming out now is because I just set the radio from tone squelch to tone. So I'm getting in fine with the 88.5. I just can't set receive to the 127.
0: Yeah, and it's very possible that the YAESU just doesn't do a different tone in and out. And we went to that many years ago just due to interference and intermodulation at some of the sites. I'd say you've got the next best thing. Your audio has also been very clean this last bit. I don't know why it was breaking up before, but it's sounding good now, so I guess I would say leave it alone.
2: AE0ZV.
0: Zero, I think it was
1: just everywhere I was driving at. I just left work out in Broomfield, driving down baseline here towards Lafayette. So I am moving at the moment. That could have been it. I also tend to move my microphone around in front of my face too much, I think. Just having ADHD, I'm a little more animated when I'm talking, I think.
0: Yeah, that's very possible. Can't blame you there. I think there was a station chiming in. I want to say I heard AE0 Victor Victor, K2AD. Try it again.
2: Hey, good evening. This is AE0 Z Victor, chain over here in Silt. I'm just listening to the conversation. I've got a handful of Yaesu HTs, and the only one that I have that does the return tone squelch is my FT65. So my FT70 and my FT5, I just do the 88.5 out and don't worry about anything coming back. And it works just fine. I thought I'd throw that in there. I don't think it's anything wrong with your radio. I think it's just how Yaesu does things. This is AE0ZV in the group. I'll send it over to K2AD. Go ahead.
0: Okay. Well, there you have it. Probably just the way the Yaesus work. And but you found a way to make it go, and it's sounding okay now, so... Yeah, it's not broken. Don't fix it.
1: Well, I appreciate the feedback either way. I will say it is a little annoying. These very expensive radios can't do split tone, and my $20 Baofengs can. I don't understand why they make some of the design decisions that they do, but as a relatively new ham, having gotten into the hobby over the last year and a half or so, I can confidently say I am not a fan of Yaesu, and first chance I get, I will probably switch over to ICOM. But then again, who knows, maybe I'll find something to complain about with them too.
0: They all have their ups and downs. It's a little easier to program it the way you've got it, but it's a little more flexible the other way. And So best I can tell you. And yeah, and Shane, thanks for the info there.
2: Yeah, of course, this is AE0ZV. Let me make sure I'm not doubling. Yeah, and, you know, I've been a Yaesu fanboy for a while, but I spent the money on the 5D, and what you read on the Internet about the case cracking happened to mine, and the robustness that I thought I was paying for doesn't seem to be the case, so I think the next time I buy an HT, it'll be an ICOM too. Actually, that's a lie. I just bought one of those Quan Chain things to turn into a 2-meter CW rig, which was a lot of fun, and it works pretty well. But the next big HT I buy, it's probably going to be an ICOM too. So I know how you feel. This is 80ZV.
1: This is KF0UPB. I think the biggest thing for me so far with Yaesu, after having owned the 500DR, which was, like a $700-something radio when it first came out, I got lucky and bought it used for a pretty good deal, was finding out after the fact that it didn't have memory bank. The 300DR that I have now is the same way. Got 1,000 channels and no way to group them. So if I go out of town and I want to do all my out-of-town repeaters, like when I went to the San Juans last week, I've got to reprogram the radio so I'm not scanning through hundreds of channels. That's a bit frustrating. So anyway, I'll stop whining.
0: I'm kind of chuckling because I have the same kind of thoughts and comments, and I'm thinking, gee, what a first world problem. But I deal a lot with commercial radios, and we're always hooking them up to a programming system and trying to get them through there. So constantly changing the programming of the portable. So Yeah, I can relate. So, okay, well, I'm going to, if you guys want to keep chatting, I'll let you do it. I'm going to back on out and get a few things done. I got to just put a few things away before it's totally dark here. So, and working out in the workshop and got to make sure I got all the doors and everything shut. Otherwise, the neighborhood feral cats will make a home out there. 7-3 to you. And I'll just be on the side. K2AD.
1: Yeah, I think I'll go ahead and take 73 as well. I'm about to pull into you.
2: Same thing with my FT-7-6000 in the car. Well, it might actually do blanks. I'm not sure. But it's just got the primary memory group thing, which is 5 channels. So luckily, I've got 2-meter simplex and the 4 local repeaters that it scans through. And that works, but I know what you're saying. I think there's better ways out there. Although, I am a big fan of my FTDX10HF rig. I'll keep that one. Back to you, KF0, UPB from AE0ZD.

0: Yeah, I think I was actually doubling there with you. I was just saying 73 myself. I am almost home, pulling into my neighborhood right now. I'm going to make myself some dinner, do laundry, and then crash for the evening.
1: Okay. Well, I was just echoing your comments on the mobile rigs as well. Although I do like my FCDX10 HF rig. My only complaint with it is the buttons are too close together for my big fingers, but that's okay. I can deal with that. All right. Well, you have a good rest of your night, and maybe I'll catch you later. I think your call is Kilo Fox Zero, Papa Bravo, something. I lost it. But this is AE0ZV. I'll be clear on your final.
0: It's Kilo Foxtrot Zero Uniform Papa Bravo is my call sign. And I did come across what is now my favorite HT so far. I haven't had a bunch, only Baofengs. The UV28 does have banks in it. It's a radio that's been out for about a year or so, apparently. It's got 1,000 channels that you can group into 10 different zones. And it's extremely easy to program with Chirp. I like it a lot. I've used it. I'm a delivery driver when I'm up in the mountains. A couple weeks ago, after I got it, I was in Pinewood Springs and used a telescopic whip on it, and I made it about 60 miles out over the plains, supposedly almost to Wyoming, based on the person I was talking to, wherever he was at.

0: Okay, I'll keep that in mind. You said the UV 28. Go ahead.
1: That's an affirmative. It was a Baofeng UV 28. I couldn't see much research on it. And I don't really have a way to test, you know, conditions or anything on it. But everybody I've talked to so far said that it sounded great, even from, you know, 50, 60 miles away, apparently.
0: Okay, yeah, I've got that pulled up right here. It's tri-band, 10 watts, GPS, cool. Does it do APRS at all?
1: I think it might have the ability to do that. I don't remember for sure. I've never messed around with APRS. It hasn't interested me that much outside of just rag chewing on radios or potentially trying to do summits on the air, parks on the air. That's kind of more my jam, more than, you know, text messaging over ham or digital modes.
0: Yeah, it's a tool that I like to have in my back pocket. It's not a make or break, but that does look like a pretty cool HT. I'll put that on the maybe list. All right, well, I'm going to set this thing down. It's been really good talking to you, and yeah, your radio's working fine now. I was listening this morning when you were having problems, and I thought to call back, but then I realized you couldn't hear me anyway. So I'm glad we got it figured out. Yeah, just the tone out is all the ASUS need. And you should be set. So KF0UPD from AE0ZV73. Have a good night.
1: This is KF0UPD73, and I am clear. Have a good evening.

There's somebody out there in the dark, but I didn't get it. I had my volume too low. D-Lo, Charlie 5, Victor Golf, Delta Mobile, southbound 25, just coming up. Just north of Wellington at the present time, they're over.

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0: November 0, Mike Tango, November Mobile from Hilton.
1: Good morning. This is K0YZO.
0: Good morning, Kenny. Reading in the news the other day, I wasn't sure what the threat was, but they had evacuated your water park.
1: Somebody called in a bomb scare.
0: Oh, that's right. I remember that now. I was reading about that, and there was a number of parks around the country that had the same thing. It sounded like it was all the same voice.
1: I didn't hear about the other parks, but it was kind of like a computerized robotic voice is what I had heard.
0: Yeah, apparently, wasn't sure if it was transmitted or not. Apparently, it was, it called into several parks around the country at the same time. Yeah, that's right, I remember reading about it. Well, things have been going well.
1: Yeah, it's going good, and we opened the new section. Although we have cosmetic things to deal with, we opened up the new section. Officially, official ribbon cutting was Thursday.
0: I'm glad that all got finished up. I'm on my way to the dog park right now. My local dog park has been closed. They closed it for 2 weeks for construction. So it's been closed for a week now, and it doesn't look like they've done a darn thing in there. I don't know if they closed it and then they decided it was too hot to start working, but they haven't done anything. It's just nobody in there for a week at all. So there's a bigger one in Lafayette that I'm on my way to.
1: Yeah, I got my nephew's girl and his girlfriend. They are getting married in a couple weeks. They're having a wedding, a bridal shower. That's what I'm thinking, bridal shower today. So we babysat overnight, and I got up this morning. I got to take him a bunch. They're going to use a bunch of my folding tables and my wife is helping put it together, so, of course I get the job of running around and going to pick up food and desserts and other stuff, so, that's why I'm on the road early. Actually, that's why I'm not at work today. Took the day off so I can help out. And wife's gonna go over, help set up and everything, and, later on this afternoon, early afternoon, probably around noon or one, I'll take the baby over there, drop her off, and I have the rest of the day to myself for a little while.
0: A day off sometimes is always good. My wife and I took 2 weeks off and went to Alaska, got back Saturday last weekend. Had a lot of fun. W3REM is a ham that I used to hunt with and I fish with. He moved to Alaska a couple years ago, so we went up and stayed with him.
1: Oh, I say it was about maybe 7 years ago now. 6 or 7 years ago, we did an Alaskan cruise. And, I really enjoyed that. That was fun.
0: We took the train from Anchorage down to Seward, and then Bob drove his camper down. So Annette and I were on the train. That was a lot of fun. There was a little cruise ship port at Seward. So there were some cruise ships, only one at a time in there. But that was pretty cool when it was time for them to leave. Or big horns, and a few minutes later, it would

All right. They were asking me where I was at. Oh, haven't been gone that long, folks. Where you got your coffee? They missed you, or is that what you're saying? No, baby probably woke up, and nobody wants to deal with a dirty diaper, I think.

0: funny when my nephew was a baby, this December nephew, when he was young. The wife told him that Annette does the pee-pee diapers and Uncle Kenny does the poopy diapers. Well, one day I was at work and he had a major blowout and he absolutely refused to let her change his diaper, and he was waiting for Uncle Kenny to get home. And she regretted that decision.
1: I've had to deal with that in close to 30 years now.
0: Yeah, me neither. With this little one, she's 9 months old, and it's been kind of fun having a baby around again.
1: A couple times I've made little starts at flying lessons, and now it hasn't been 26 years ago is the last time I tried, and my ex-wife's like, well, if you take flying lessons, I want a sports car, and she didn't even want to have a job, but just passing the Erie Airport, there was small airplanes everywhere up around Anchorage and Palmer, and not so much as Fairbanks, but sure has me wanting to fly again. I was listening to Rocky Mountain Airport ground traffic on the ASU in the shack. Turned it off this morning. I'm getting close to the dog park.
0: Yeah, I'm close to home. So we'll say 70 degrees and have your fun with your pups. And have a good day. KG0YZO. I'll be clear on your final.
1: KE0YZO, N0MT, and have a good day there, gang.

0: one of the two shall be clear, but there's probably no necessity of
1: that was a little too noisy for me to catch any of it. 10-0 NTN.

Going, well, not breakfast, it's lunch at this point, but

0: right, sounds good. Well, I'm going to leave this radio on most of the time because I don't know whether or not Wayne is going to need to be able to reach us up here from, you know, Fort Collins. So I suppose rather than trying to call, we should be able to hear if the Walden is either smoking with Route 15 or whatever. So if you need us for something, we could probably just call on the radio.
1: Copy that. I don't know if I'm going to be able to be super available on the radio all the time, just because I don't know if we can do this with a duck or not, but I can try and leave it on for you if you guys need to call for help.
0: Yeah, if we need to call for help, this is Colorado Connection. The entire state is doing it. So we'll probably be fine, and there's folks that volunteer their time. They're awesome. Exactly what CERN stands for, but there's folks that are assisting all the time that take our ships. So if we need help, they will be there, and they are awesome folks. So, yeah, I appreciate you doing the test, though, and it looks like it's working.
1: It does indeed appear to be working. So, all right, guys, stay safe out there, have fun, and call me if you need help. Be safe. 80-0-OG2.
0: Okay, yeah.

0: Kilo Foxtrot Zero Whiskey Zulu November, looking for a radio check.
1: Yeah, she's working good. KF0CEJ.
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1: Roger that. KF0CEJ clear.
2: KF0ZEJ, N0MTM, getting closer to the KG0s.
1: Hey, how's it going there? I think your call sign, but KF0ZEJ, yeah, we're just going to a park right now to set up some HF radio, do a little bit of digital, maybe some voice, and see what we can do.
2: Yeah, I've done maybe 30-something POTAs. I tried to do a POTA from Fairbanks, Alaska a few weeks ago, but I was QRP-CW, and it didn't work out so well.
1: Oh, wow. Well, you must have just been up there on some vacation or something, right?
2: Yeah, we went up for 2 weeks, got back last Saturday, last weekend.
1: Okay, yeah, sounds like a blast. Yeah, I've got my 891 is in a shop right now getting repaired. So I'm looking around my ST710, which is quite a radio to be thrown into a backpack. But other than that, we're just going to go set up into the tree. It's so hot, so maybe not too much of a hike, but go set up, throw the antenna into a tree, and see what we get.
2: Yeah, next Thursday after work, I'm heading up to State Forest State Park, Cameron Pass, Highway 14. There's trail running races Friday and Saturday. I do the radio for those every year. We set up hams at the different checkpoints. Usually try and do a little POTA and a little fishing while I'm there. So that should work out well. What park are you going to?
1: Yeah, that sounds like a blast, actually. I've been wanting to get into more of that type of stuff, maybe helping out at events of any kind, you know, with my radios. I've got a little bit of everything. I got some DMR, I've got obviously analog, VHF stuff. I think I got Yaesu System Fusion, too. But yeah, in regards to the park, we're going to Castlewood Canyon in Springtown, just east of Castle Rock.
2: All right, familiar with it from a long time ago in the 1990s. I went there several times to set up top ropes for rock climbing. Never played radio at that one, though. This POTA wasn't a thing back then.
1: Yeah, roger that. What's the deal with these events? How do you get involved in more involved in that type of stuff?
2: I'm not very familiar with Ares, A-R-E-S. A lot of times Aries chapters will set things up. In this case, I'm into Summits on the Air, and several years ago, one of the hams, he's up in near Fort Collins, AD0KE, he puts together the operations, figures out which hams are going to work checkpoints. And I'm going to work the start-stop, start-finish, so I got to be there for the start of the races Friday morning at 5:30. And the 60K runs Friday, and then the 100K starts Saturday morning at 5:30, and they have to be done running by 5:30 Sunday. So I think there'll be a few of us kind of mixing up shifts there on that. So, yeah, we're getting up there Thursday evening.
1: Okay, yeah, Aries, Summits on the Air. I'm going to have to check that stuff out. Okay. Yeah, it sounds like a blast, man. That's a lot of running to be doing, especially, I mean, I can't even imagine, up at altitude. And those are guys are some crazy athletes to be able to do that.
2: Yeah, they climb, they run up and down, walking slowly up the mountains. They don't run the whole thing. So a lot of times they just keep up a fast walking pace and then occasional running. Aries is Amateur Radio Emergency Services, and most, and again, that might be El Paso. I'm not sure which county is you live in, but you can use Aries for your county and get involved that way. And a lot of times, the Aries folks will do the communications and the events just for the radio practice.
1: Okay, yeah, roger that. I don't know how good I'm coming into the repeater. I'm kind of down in a little bit of a valley. But, yeah, okay, I'll have to check that stuff out, see what I can do to get involved. You know, I'm in Douglas County, so there's the Parker Radio Association that's pretty prevalent. Have to talk to those guys again. It's been quite some time since I've really played with the radios, but I love them. They're actually a lot of fun to get back into. So I don't know if you can still hear me, but I'm pulling up, so I'll have to send me threes and chat with you next time. Anyway, KF0TEJ.
2: KF0, and what's the last three phonetically?
1: Charlie, Echo, Juliet.
2: Okay, Charlie, Echo, Juliet. Okay, I thought I heard a Zulu something there earlier, so. Oh, cool. Charlie, Echo, Juliet. November 0, Mike, Tango, November.

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1: K2KLC, KN0CEJ.
0: Roger that. Just making an adjustment to the radio, making sure it's transmitting.
1: Yes, sir. You sound really good.
0: Roger that. Thank you. You sound real clear yourself. I'm out here at Rocky Ford, by the way.
1: Yeah, I'm over in Franktown, just east of Castle Rock, a little way.
0: Perfect. I appreciate it very much. K2KLC will be clear.

0: Yes, Zero YLH. Can I get a radio check, please?
1: Hey, you've got a great signal. I'm up in the Breckenridge area in Zero UNR.
0: 10-4, thanks. I just made some changes to my antennas. I want to make sure it's up now.
1: Yeah, it's full quieting. Good luck with that. In Zero UNR.
0: 10-4. KOYLH, I'm standing by.

testing something real quick. This case, I'm just going to test something real quick. Seems like it's working. So, this is KFCU UMC. Once again, I will be listening.

This is Kilo Foxtrot Zero, Uniform Echo Yankee, in Greeley, Colorado. I'll be monitoring as I drive home. KF0, UEY.

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1: W7RTK, this is Kilo Foxtrot Zero, Uniform Echo Yankee. How you doing?
0: Not bad, finally getting everything all situated.
1: Yeah, copy that. It's a very nice drive on a Sunday. There ain't no traffic out here in the mobile.
0: You say that because when I made that turn from 9 onto 392, man, I had to wait a pretty good while for the traffic coming around that corner.
1: Yeah, there's a light down there about a mile or half mile or something like that that kind of breaks traffic up a little bit. Luckily, there's that turn lane from the westbound side, so you have a little room to make it out across there. But, it can get hard sometimes. You definitely have to wait. We've had a couple guys pulling out of that from that stop sign, and people sit behind you and wait and wait and wait, and then they get set up, and they come up next to you, and you don't know they're there, and they're turning right on the right-hand side of you while you're trying to make that turn. And we've had a couple guys almost take out cars sitting there trying to make that turn that came up next to them on the right-hand side.
0: Well, I know. That's part of it, you know. I had to watch and kind of time everything, and then before I made my turn, I had to look, make sure nobody got antsy. I had a pickup behind me, and he waited. I had my four-ways on, so I figured he would think I was broke down, so I put the turn signal on. And then that way, when I straightened out and canceled my turn signal, the four-ways were on. And as soon as I started grabbing gears, here come a whole line of traffic, and I'm only going like 20. I'm like, well, I'm already on the road, so you're just gonna have to watch out.
1: Yeah, there's nothing we can do when we weigh as much as we do. It's just, they're just going to have to slow down. That's plain and simple, you know. Especially when you're up on, like, Highway 14, coming out of some of these dairies, they gotta slow down, you know. You turn onto Highway 14 and it takes you 4 miles to get up to 65 miles an hour. Shoot, some of them it takes, you know, 8 miles to get up to the speed just because of the hills, but, there's nothing we can do about it. If we had some trucks like DMB does, then maybe we could do a little better, but as of right now, these trucks just don't have the balls. KF0UEY.
0: W7RTK. It wasn't bad, though. Yeah, not automatic, did pretty good. I put his manual and just wound it out. Got it going pretty decent.
1: Yeah, if it's in that performance mode, it does pretty good. It'll go all the way up to almost 2,300 RPM.
0: Well, now I gotta look on here. This is gonna be hard to do while I'm driving, but I gotta look on the Walmart app to see if they have, like, some sort of vegan mac and cheese. I think they do.

0: vegan mac and cheese. Yeah, no, I'm good. I'll go with the normal mac and cheese. Thank you. Yeah, unfortunately, my son doesn't have a choice. I guess I'm going to have to just get him. He's an allergist. I'm sure that he's not definitely allergic to milk anymore like he was when he was a kid. When he was real little, I had my in-law, my sister-in-law, move in with me. And the first night she was there, we had scalloped potatoes, right? And one of the kids gave him one, and he ate it. Of course, he tasted good, right? And then I'll never forget, he's dancing around the room, and he started getting woozy, and his lips and his whole face was purple because his throat's swelling up. And I had to hit him with an EpiPen, and then he was good. So ever since then, you know, he's like, I'm not touching anything with milk in it.
1: Are you sure it was milk, or could it have been in something else?
0: We don't know. Now, I can't see what else he would be allergic to, but anyway. But like I said, the funny part about it, you can drink skim milk, eat skim milk, but it's just certain types of the fats and the proteins that apparently you can't digest. But now it's a digestive thing. It's not really an allergic reaction, but instead of messing with it, he just eats, you know, either, like I said, skim milk products or, like, mac and cheese. He won't have Kraft mac and cheese with, you know, milk and butter. He'll use either country crock and oat milk, or he'll just opt for the vegan version.
1: Well, copy that. I'm getting into town here, so I'm going to lose you. I don't get good signal here, but you have a fun night, and stay safe, and I'll see you tomorrow at bright and early. This is Kilo Foxtrot, Zero Uniform Echo Yankee, and I'll be signing off.
0: All right. Sounds like a plan. W7RTK Mobile. You're about 75% in there. Not quite full quieting, but I guess it would work in a pinch.
2: Okay, copy. I'm here in Carroll Valley here in Littleton. KS0, yes, thank you.
0: All right, sir. W7RTK Mobile.